be the pin to my amet. Alright. This ain't stainless steel, it's platinum. Dinner table, I got manners. T-shirt tucked in napkin. Still loading, that's the caption. I've only amounted a minimal fraction. Eat good, I got indigestion. Bare snow in my hood, no aspirin. Can't get rid of my pain with aspirin. Dave just came in an Aston, I'm making that Maybach music. They're trying to insult my intelligence, sometimes I may act stupid. I never went uni, I've been on a campus selling to students. If bro let the drumstick beat, then something gon' leak, we ain't playing.

won't fit in one SUV. 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I got too many, too many, many. I got. They can last me the next 2 weeks. Alright. That's them that

Some backyard beats for you, 660, only to be here at Maya, your home of the hottest hip-hop and R&B. Let's talk one of the two big games for your sporting weekend. The first one kicking off tonight, Eden Park at 10 past 7. The All Blacks are taking on Ireland in a game that has much to play for in this nation's championships. A fun fact, the All Blacks are set to defend their 52 tests unbeaten streak at the fortress that is the Garden of Eden when they take on Ireland tonight. You've got the likes of Josh Morby, who debuted last week against the Italians. He gets his first start. Patrick Tuipulotu is back in the All Blacks jersey after having a bit of a late scratching with some injuries last week. And so much to play for. I'm really excited for it. Up the All Blacks, you will see so many Irish fans in that crowd. But let's back black, eh? So exciting. Getting back into your music, though, here is Queen Bee, Morning Dew, here on Mine.

0: Young Lips. That one was Miss Independent here at My Your Home of the hottest hip-hop and R&B. This week on the My Home Run, Nate was talking about how he reckons he could go vegan.
1: This is what he thinks being vegan is. So he's only eating hash browns now. Legit, that's all he's doing. He goes,
2: that kind of counts, right? I guess.
1: Yeah, it counts, but still, man. How long can you eat hash browns before you get tired of it?
2: I was proud of him. Mm. I was proud of him. Because I was like, because for me personally, and this is no disrespect to that community, I couldn't be a vegan.
1: I could.
2: You reckon?
1: Yeah.
2: Really?
1: Fruits, vegetables, grains. Oh, you can't have nuts.
2: Yeah, you can't.
1: So, so the only thing you can't have is meat, poultry, fish, dairy. So milk, cheese, butter, eggs, or honey.
2: And you reckon you could do it?
1: I reckon I could do it.
2: So just have to...
3: You can't eat Doritos.
1: Do you want to fight, Shay?
0: 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But the My Home Run with Nate, Randy and producer Shay will be back 3 p.m. on Monday. Don't go anywhere, whānau, because on the way, we're throwing back to 2002 with Cameron. 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

sampling Bill Withers' Lovely Day. That's Twista Sunshine here at My, your home of the hottest hip-hop and R&B. Fun fact about that song, it came off Twista's breakthrough album called Kamikaze, which also featured songs like Overnight Celebrity and this absolute track, Slow Jams with Kanye West and Jamie Foxx. There's something about that era of hip-hop and R&B music in the early 2000s. It just hits different. Let's get back into your new music. Here's Bruno Mars, Dance With Me off his latest album, The Romantic, here on My.

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Dan's bringing his The Fall Off Tour here to Tāmaki Makaurau, Auckland, December 5th and 6th. That one is J. Cole, Workout, here at My, your home of the hottest hip-hop in R&B. If you want any, tickets are on sale now, and if you want any extra info on J. Cole coming to Spark Arena, just hit up my.rover.nz. Let's get back into your new music, though. This chick is rumoured to be dating Kehlani at the moment. And this song is sampling Nelly's Hot In Here. This is K1 with Risk It All here on Mine.

putting a fresh spin on a hip-hop classic. That was K1 with Risk It All. Sampling Nelly's Hot In Here. On My, your home of the hottest new music.

0: latest from Ariana Grande, Hate That I Made You Love Me, here at Maya, your home of the hottest hip-hop and R&B. Now, whānau, I've got a really cool concert that you want to know about, because Ngāti Whātua Ōrākei is proud to present an unforgettable night of music, bringing together some of the best kaiwaiata of te ao Māori, all curated by Magic Powder, who can sing. This woman has pipes. Now, let me tell you who's on that lineup. Rob Ruha, Betty Ann, Towers, your gal's favourite, Jordan with Y, and many, many more. Mate, what's not to love about this? It's all going down Saturday, the 18th of July. That's happening tonight, whānau, at Te Paipai Theatre at New Zealand International Convention Centre. 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Bring your whānau, bring your friends. This is a night for all of Tamaki Makaurau. Man, not only do we have the All Blacks and the Wires playing, but we've got an unforgettable night of reo. Waiata reo Māori and kai waiata Māori. How awesome. Don't go anywhere though, whānau. On the way, we're going to throw it back with some Craig David. So make sure you keep it locked here on Mai.
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hottest hip-hop and R&B.

Beyonce and Sean Paul with Baby Boy here at Mai, your home of the hottest hip-hop and R&B. Now, whānau, game two of a big night tonight is the One New Zealand Warriors taking on the St. George Illawarra Dragons here at Go Media Stadium in Tamaki Makaurau at 7:30. And what's exciting about this is it's round 20. The Wars are still second on the table. And after a big week of news, you've got Kurt Capewell, who has had a one-year contract extension to the end of 2027. So he'll be back next year. That comes after news of Te Maire Martin and Dallin Watene Zalesniak re-signing for the next couple of years. So I don't know, whānau. Like, I don't want to be premature about this, but I'm feeling very good about this One New Zealand Warriors side. And I'm a massive leaguey myself. So I'm going to let you in on a secret. I will be watching this game instead of the All Blacks. Up the Wars. Let's get back into some new music. Here's 50 Cent, Leon.

0: SZA with her track I Hate You here at Mind, your home of the hottest hip hop and R&B. Whānau, have you got that to-do list that's just been sticking on your fridge for ages? Well, Mai and Anchor Protein Plus are putting your tasks to the test with the Task Attack. 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On the way, we're going to throw it back to the year 2007 with Rihanna and Ne-Yo, so make sure you keep it locked here on Mai.
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Justin Timberlake with T.I. That one is My Love here at my, your home of the hottest hip-hop and R&B. That was a throwback to 2006, Justin Timberlake. And the album is probably one of his most successful albums of all time. It featured songs like Sexy Back, Until the End of Time. My favourite song on that album is when he duets Until the End of Time with Beyonce. But also this track in the background, What Goes Around Comes Around. I feel like this is probably the era of Justin Timberlake that so many women fell in love with. What an absolute throwback. Let's get back into your new music though. Here is Motion Party Remix, Bossman D-Lo featuring Megan Thee Stallion.

0: It's the latest from Chloe featuring Timbaland, Talking Dirty, here at Mind, your home of the hottest hip-hop in R&B. Now, whānau, we've got some exciting news because Mai is beyond stoked to present Stan Walker and Symphonic Experience live here in Tāmaki Makaurau. Imagine this, Stan Walker, his live band and a full orchestra performing some of his biggest hits. Like, I can imagine this song, Ki Taku Awa. Woo! I can't wait to see that with a full orchestra. It's his first headline concert in Aotearoa in 6 years for one night only, Saturday the 17th of October at Trust Arena. 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On the way, whānau, we have your 2003 throwback with Debrat and Cherish. So make sure you lock in here at Mai.
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Alicia Keys, If I Ain't Got You, here at Mai, your home of the hottest hip-hop and R&B. From one strong wahine to many, many more, let's talk Super Rugby Opiki and NRLW, because the Chiefs, Manawa, and the Hurricanes, Poa, have played earlier today in their game. But happening right now on Sky Sport, you have Matatu taking on the Blues women. It's already started. 2:35 they kicked off, so head to Sky Sport to watch them now. But also at 5:15 this afternoon, the NRLW Warriors are taking on the Cowboys as a curtain raiser to the Wars tonight. 5:15 that is happening. I'm talking Stacey Walker. I'm talking Gail Broughton. I'm talking Mele Hufanga. Come on, guys, support our wahine because they are absolutely amazing athletes. Let's get back into your beat. So here's the latest from Drake, Janice, STFU, here on Mai.

0: that one was Got What You Need from Eve. It's time for me to start wrapping it up, whānau, and head home. Ki te kāinga. But before I do, we're going to say up the ABs, up the WAS, up the NRLW WAS, up the Blues Woman. And I think I've got that covered. I'm about to get up on out of here, but Desh will be taking over from 3 o'clock. On the way, you've got Big X the Plug, Chris Brown and Destiny's Child. But don't worry, I'll be back here covering on days from Monday. So apart from that, have a safe and enjoyable weekend, and I will catch you Monday. Shui, ka kits.
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Black Eyed Peas, Don't Lie, here on My Weekends with Desh, hanging out with you up until 7 p.m. tonight. Whanau playing out nothing but the hottest hip-hop and R&B tracks. Back to back, My 30s. We're in the middle of one right now, actually. We got some Pitbull on the way. Tupac also up in the mix right now. Some Teeks. And this one is My Boy, Oh My.

0: Pitbull, Neo, Time of Our Lives. Actually, shout out to Pitbull, who is now a Guinness World Record holder for the most for gathering the most people with bald caps or some stuff like that over in the UK. So shout out to Pitbull. He's also got some platinum albums and stuff like that, and now a Guinness World Record. That's some crazy work, man. We're getting back into the beats in the next 3 minutes. Make sure to keep it locked on my.
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We got Nelly on the way. Mishan also up in the mix right now. Kehlani, Lil Wayne, this one is Another Lover on My.

0: Bruno Mars, Risk It All. Here on your My Weekends with Tesh, hanging out with you. We are getting straight back into the beats in the next 3 minutes. 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

Umbrella, Rihanna, Jay-Z here on your My Weekends with Ish, hanging out with you. Jay-Z actually celebrated recently the 15-year anniversary of the Blueprint album. It was a hell of an album, man. He had Kanye West help produce most of those songs, and that album actually went platinum over in the around the world, man. It was a 6th studio album released in September 11th, 2001 through Rockefeller Records, and it's still got some bangers to this day, man. We got Mario on the way, DJ Khaled also up in the mix right now. Stormzy and O'Deal, 24 hours on My.

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1: Blast, Just My Type here on your My Weekends with Dash, hanging out with you. We're getting straight back into the beats after the break with some Dr. Dre and Snoop Dogg. Also some Kehlani in the mix. We'll get back into it in the next 3 minutes. Oh my. Let's
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Check out K9. I think I drive crazy. 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I think I wanna take a ride. It's officially a fan favorite. Straight off Kehlani's chart-topping self-titled album, this is

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Kanye West, All Falls Down here on your My Weekends with Dish, hanging out with you up until 7 p.m. today. Now, we are proud to present Stan Walker, a symphonic experience live in Tamaki Makaurau. 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Tickets are on sale now, my.rover.nz for more info. We got H and Ashanti on the way. Whitney Houston also up in the mix right now. Some Young and Lips. This one is Miss Independent. Oh my.

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0: Molly, Brett Young, Broke Heart Break here on Your My Weekends. We're getting back into the beats in the next 3 minutes. Whanau, make sure to keep it locked on My.
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Sierra, Missy Elliott, One Two Step here on your My Weekend Zotesh, hanging out with you in the middle of a My 30 right now. We got Femi on the way, also some 660 in the mix right now, some Lucky Day. I love this jam, eh? Nowhere Fast, oh my.

0: Femi Noble here on your My Weekends with Dish, hanging out with you up until 7 p.m. playing out back-to-back My 30s. Whanau, make sure you're keeping it locked. We're jumping straight back into the beats in the next 2 minutes on My.
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1: But I don't understand why. See, it's burning me to hold on to this. I know this is something I gotta do, but that don't mean I want to. What I'm trying to say is that

Jaquan, Tipsy, he on your My Weekends with Desh, hanging out with you. AR, the All Blacks are taking on Ireland tonight at Eden Park. Good luck to the boys. And also, bro, it's a double whammy because also the Warriors are taking on the Dragons at Go Media Stadium. So it's going to be a bit packed out here in Tamaki. So if you're around and about, please stay safe and don't do anything stupid. We got Tyler on the way. All right, now, straight back into it with some Bruno Mars. Starts with

0: Shaw. Tewihi. And that one is Catch a Wave here on your My Weekends with Desh, hanging out with you. Man, I want to play this out. It was Hody Shaw singing Ready to Ride in his backyard. Eh?
1: I feel
0: bit of a shed party, but you'll never guess who's playing the guitar. It's actually the fly half for the All Blacks, Ruben Love, playing the gat while they're also singing it. What a shed party, man. If you want to check out the full video, text the keyword Hody 3463. We'll straight back into the beats in the next 3 minutes. Make sure to keep it locked on My.
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Check out K9. I think I tried crazy. I think I lost my page. I think I wanna take a ride. It's officially a fan favourite. Straight off Kehlani's chart-topping self-titled album, this is

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Twister, Kanye West and Jamie Foxx, that one is Slow Jams. Here on your My Weekends with Dish, hanging out with you. We got more of the hottest hip hop in R&B playing out for you guys. We got some Snake Hips on the way. Lil Wayne also up in the mix right now. Some Beyonce. This one is Morning Dew. Oh my.

0: YG Molly, Fire here on your My Weekends with Dish, hanging out with you. We're going to take a quick break from the beats. We'll straight back into it in the next 2 minutes. Make sure to keep it locked on My.
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1: 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Lay your head on my
0: shoulder. And home of my weekends. I can't

Neo, Mad here on your My Weekends with Dish hanging out with you. Got a few more jams to play out for you guys before I get to go home. We got Shane Walker on the way. Also some French Montana right now. Ariana Grande, Hate That I Made You Love Me on My

0: French Montana, Max B and Remy Ma, Ever Since You Left Me, the remix. Wrapping up the show for me, Fanu, and that is me, done and dusted for the weekend. Holy hecka. I'll be back here on Monday, 7 p.m. on the My Heart 20. But you guys enjoy the rest of your weekend. Up the Waz, up the ABs. Stay safe, stay blessed, and I'll see you on Monday. Bye, man.
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3: Yes. I'm doing a one-off show here in Aotearoa. I haven't done a standalone show for years. This is what I want. I want fire. I want a horse coming from the ceiling. 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
1: Mm. Now that's wholesome.
0: That's wholesome. Someone got their kids back from the government.
1: Thanks, Sam. Could have left that one.
2: That's just the way. 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

0: dilemma when I seen pastor sinning. 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She asked how I am, I said calm. 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Posted up with my dog at yard. 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

my guts, cause y'all really ugly, can't make this up. 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
1: Man, we can go M for M.
0: Quarter mil for the Maybach truck.
1: Double R with the factory rims. I got the 90 to use, the version of the bribes, I'm really a threat.
0: It's got to the point that I don't even care. I got jewels in a safe that I don't even wear.
1: Bro, do it for some shoes and some clothes. You'll see what it'll do for a necklace. Right, sure, look like a spider. It's crawling a dollar on just her sisters.
0: Damn.
1: She made me wanna go harder. I like her aura. I think I'm obsessed with her.
0: Damn.

0: Yeah. Yeah, you know I'm a real, you know what I'm saying?
1: Know what I'm saying?
0: I like what I like.
1: I like what I like too.
0: And when I like it. It's my.
1: That's Molly.
0: Yeah.
1: Miami.

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I whoop, he ain't written no 16 bars or lyrics. 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What gone? I ain't seen Shorty in a minute. She asked how I am, I said calm. She said I'm the man, I said in it. Posted up with my dog at yard. If you got a friend for my friend, then bring it. When I was broke, heart cold like December. But now I'm up, my step got springing.

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0: starts here. My presents David Nika versus Floyd Masson in an official IBF Cruiserweight World Title Eliminator. 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August 8th. Now make some noise. 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
2: Yeah, you already know how it go. 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

0: The road to a world title starts here. Yeah, it's
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0: Going down at Eventfinder Stadium, Tāmaki Makaurau, August 8. 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

0: 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My, it's cool to kōrero.
1: Looking fit there, my bro. Ooh, skinny guy, eh?
2: 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Training and diet has been mean.
1: Oh, ngā whai anō. Keep it up, bro.
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Check out K9. I think I drive crazy. 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

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I think I drive crazy. 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
2: 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My.

up for Don Toliver's October Stadium show with Postie and fresh from the new album. Check out K9. I think I drive crazy. I think I lost my page. I think I wanna take a ride. It's officially a fan favourite. Straight off Kehlani's chart-topping self-titled album, this

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0: Nah, actually, I thought it was quite funny. I was trying to talk to Manai and he was so distracted. And he goes, sorry, bro, sorry. I just can't get over how big your kid is.

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3: 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Hey, aha, mawai. Who cares, bro? I'll get them.
4: Get who?
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2: Hey, aha, mawai. Who cares? Try speaking to them today.
1: My.
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Eve, Swizz Beatz, Tambourine, on my, your home of the hottest hip hop and R&B. You're hanging out with Lani for your My Weekend. And if you were anything like me, you stayed your behind inside last night. It was a great night to go out, great night to be a Kiwi. The ABs took home the win, the Warriors, men and the women's, as well as the New South Wales Cup. Everyone took home the dub. It was a great night to be a Kiwi last night. But if you're like me, you stayed inside to watch those games. You're feeling fresh this morning, no hangover, no dry horrors. Then that is us. If you're on the other end of the spectrum, then hey, do what you need to do. Get those electrolytes in. Make sure you go to church this morning. That's what I want to say. But you got me all the way up until 3 p.m. today. We're going to jump into the beats. New music from Stormzy, Odeo, 24 Hours, on my.

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0: Young and Lips, Miss Independent. 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Let's go!
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Mary J. Blige, Be Without You on my You're Home of the Hottest Hip Hop and R&B. 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But there is someone local in our backyards who can give us that same rich soul R&B feeling, and that is Mr. Stan Walker. And Mai is beyond stoked to present Stan Walker, a symphonic experience live in Tamaki Makaurau. I'm excited for this one. He's performing his first headline concert in Aotearoa in 6 years, just for one night, so you gotta be there. He's gonna have his full live band and backed up by a full orchestra on 17th of October at Trust Arena. Tickets are on sale now. You can head to our socials for your chance to score a double pass, or you can keep it locked on Mai for more chances to win. If you want more details, just head to mai.rover.nz. And I need to put you guys on right now, because if there's one song he's gonna perform with the symphonies, with the orchestra, it is this one right here with Jenny Blackmore. With everybody.

I love this song. This is probably my favorite Stan Walker track. This is Holding You, the live version. There is a radio version, and then there's a live acoustic version. This is my favorite. With every passing second, every drop of falling rain, I realize I'm lucky, I'm lucky, I'm lucky to be home. So Saturday, October 17th, head to my.rover.nz for those details. We're going to jump back into the beats. Here's Bruno Mars, Dance With Me on My.

0: Jay-Z, Beyonce, O3, Bonnie and Clyde on My, your home of the hottest hip-hop and R&B. You're hanging out with Lani for your My Weekend, and just 4 minutes away, we've got music from T-Pain, Mike Jones. I'm in love with a stripper. She rolling. We've also got some Kehlani and Usher. And throwing it back with some Justin Bieber, we've got Daisies. That is all 4 minutes away, so make sure you keep it locked on My. The My Morning
1: 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Someone went to the Kumu Chicken and Bird Show.
2: 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Now that's wholesome.
1: That's wholesome. Someone got their kids back from the government.
2: 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Could have left that one.
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Singapore. Temperature on my, your home of the hottest hip-hop and R&B. You're hanging out with Lani for your My Weekends. And tomorrow, 7 a.m., the FIFA World Cup final is going down. Spain versus Argentina, Yamal versus Messi. That's all the players I know at this point, but I'm excited. I'm not a huge football fan, but I've been following the FIFA World Cup like bandwagon vibes, just kind of cheering for anyone and everyone. But yeah, Spain versus Argentina, I want to know who you are going for. You don't have to support them directly, but you've got to pick a team for the final. Spain versus Argentina, 463 on the text line. I also heard there's like a half an hour halftime, which has never been done before. And they've got the likes of Justin Bieber performing, Shakira, who has the anthem of FIFA World Cup with her Waka Waka anthem, of course. I'm not sure who else is on the lineup, but half an hour halftime. I don't know if that's a good thing or a bad thing. I'm here for it, but I'm here for entertainment. I don't know how the football fans are going to take that one. But yeah, 7 a.m. tomorrow, 463 on the text line. Let me know who you're supporting. We're going to jump back into some backyard beats. This one is Teeks, My Boy, on Mine.

0: It's STFU. You're home of the hottest hip-hop and R&B, and I put it out to you guys. I said, who are you going for in tomorrow's FIFA World Cup final? We've got Spain versus Argentina. Takes it on through to 4-6-3. A few of you said Spain, more of you said Argentina, but the one text that took it home by a landslide, a lot of you texting on through Messi. Messi, Messi, Messi, which is fair enough, but that got me thinking. Argentina, you know, their face of their country is Lionel Messi without a doubt. If Aotearoa New Zealand had to put a sports person at the front, had to represent New Zealand like Messi does Argentina, who would it be? All right, who would New Zealand sports person be? I'm going to go ahead and put my own opinion and say Adi Savia. I feel like he's the peak sports person right now when it comes to New Zealand sport. But that's also a bit biased. Rugby and rugby league is kind of the only sports I watch. So if you have a different opinion, I'm open to hearing it. 463 on the text line. Who is Aotearoa's face of sport right now, like Messi is for Argentina? But we got music coming up from Amma, Brent Fires, J. Cole is in the mix. But first, in a few minutes, we're running it back with Chris Brown. So make sure you keep it locked here on Mars.
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0: Justin Timberlake, What Goes Around. I'm Mai, your home of the hottest hip-hop and R&B, and we are talking who would be the sports person of Aotearoa, as Messi is for Argentina. Now, a few texts in the text line. First one says, Israel Adesanya. Hey, that is a great, great pick. We've also got Lydia Ko in the mix. Dominant force in golf. Absolutely. I'm so glad someone texted through a female. Stephen Adams, Kiwi in the NBA. It doesn't get much better than that. True, true. A few more texts for Idy Sevier. And we've also got Liam Lawson, who's in the F1. He's an F1 driver, which isn't popular for Aotearoa athletes. So really great picks. And then last one, this one says Ruben Love because he's hot. Hey, your words, not mine. But that is also a good pick. He is killing it on the All Black stage right now. But thank you for texting those on through. We're going to get back into the beats. Kehlani, Lil Wayne. This is Another Lover on Mai.
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We're throwing it back with some TLC.

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